That's Shaboozy and Jelly there. What's going on? It's Wayne D. Looking for the Kickstart call. 1-877-367-4432. 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
0: Absolutely. 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
2: Oh, I had a great day. 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
1: that's awesome.
0: Hey, we appreciate you listening. We know you got options, but you pick us. So thank you so much for that, all right?
2: Thank you, guys. Love you.
1: Love you, too. Have a good one.
3: 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Yeah. 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

And thank you for hanging with us. It's Wayne D. Going to be diving into group therapy. 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And let's just say she snapped on her husband. 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

And I appreciate you letting us be a part of your day. Listen, Miley Cyrus decides to go for a little bit of an identity change. And her dad has chimed in on what he thinks of it. Yeah, Billy Ray getting real loud right now. We'll talk about that and more with the iHeartCountry Roundup on the way here in just under 15 minutes. Wouldn't trade.

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And it's Wayne D diving into some of the biggest stories out of Nashville. It's the iHeart Country Roundup. Miley Cyrus has officially just changed her name to Miley. Now, obviously not in real life. She's still getting bills to Miley Cyrus. Her credit card still says Miley Cyrus. But when it comes to entertainment,

0: The Dollywood president said this new character will be named the Dreammaker after Dolly, who not only made her own dreams come true, but also did the same for those around her. And you know you're a big deal when a social media post goes viral of you announcing your dog's name. Taylor Swift, Travis Kelce shared on social media recently that they have a brand new puppy. And that puppy's name is Wendy. No, for real, Wendy is the dog's name. Although I do like pets with people names. It's funny, right? Hey, speaking of Taylor Swift, she will be our guest Saturday night. iHeart Country House Party. It's a massive show that happens right here. Don't miss out. 7 o'clock Saturday night.
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Bitten by Now, there's Morgan Wallen and your buddy Wayne D after 8 o'clock on a Thursday night. We are minutes away from locking in to another group therapy. We're all getting to work through this problem together. The best part is it's not your problem. We're just going to help somebody else with theirs. It's a couple of minutes from right now. Why?

0: And every Thursday, people got issues. We try and work through them together. It's Wayne D. Group Therapy. Amanda's hanging out with us. Tell us your story.
1: Yeah, so my husband has been, like, really complaining at work that he's got this, like, horrible boss who's, like, micromanaging and, like, pretty awful. And, yeah, it's been pretty bad. And recently, he was like, I'm going to quit my job. And I kind of railed at him. And I was like, work is not supposed to be easy. Like, don't quit your job. Like, blah, blah, blah, blah, blah. Like, what are you doing? Stop being an idiot. And I'm regretting what I said. I don't know. What do you think?
0: That's tough. I mean, if somebody wants to quit their job, I'm a big proponent of, like, listen, one life. Do your thing. If you're not happy at work, work is a lot of your life, right? What do y'all think? Time to check in. 1-877-367-4432. Chicago's big
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Pretty hype. Might be one of the biggest moments of the year for me personally. Taylor Swift, Saturday night. 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

0: And Amanda's having an issue because her man was complaining about his work. She's like, just quit. And I was like, oh, was I a jerk for that? What do you think, Julie?
1: No, toughen up. You're an employee. You're not an owner. He's your boss. This is what happens when you don't own the company. Just do your job.
0: Oof.
1: This is what happens when you don't own.
0: Hey, listen, honesty, brutal, but honesty. 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Should she have motivated her husband just to stick it out? 1-877-367-4432.
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Kane Brown, and the song is called Woman. It's Wayne D. We are just after... I literally looked at the clock. 9 o'clock. Listen, I want you to stay close to your radio. You could be going to Las Vegas. Details are minutes away. Here's Ella Langley and Love and Life Again.

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0: So Amanda wanted to be a part of group therapy. Her husband's been complaining, he's tired of his job, just wants to, can't stand his boss. His boss is a jerk. So she was like, I'm over it. And she snapped and said, just quit. Get a different job then. She kind of feels like a jerk for that. Dave, you wanted to check in?
1: No, not at all. Like, that's what I feel like women are there for a lot of times in the relationship. That she is 100% spot on. Unless he's got something that he can go to that's better than his current job, like, no, he needs to learn how to deal with it and tough it out.
0: That's, I feel like I've gotten that pep talk more than once, so, like, I sympathize. You can check in for group therapy. We'll keep doing this for a little bit here. 1-877-367-4432.
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0: need a reason to smile? Wayne, D, and Tay are hitting you in the feels.
1: So his name is John Bernard Arnold III. He is a World War II Navy veteran who passed away, and he had no immediate family to oversee his burial. Well,

draped over his casket. How amazing is that? That's your In the Feels. 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

0: group therapy continues. Wayne D here. And Amanda, her husband's been like, I can't stand my boss. He's so mean. He's such a jerk. I just want to quit my job. She kind of gave him the you need to man up hype, you know? And I feel bad because that's the whole man up thing I hate in general. But like, just be a man, go up, show up. She feels a jerk now. Do you agree?
1: I feel kind of bad for the guy. She's right. Like, maybe he can't quit his job, but she could have said, like, you can't quit your job for now. Like, get on the look for something else. But, like, in the meantime, you need this job. You know what I mean? Mm. It was just kind of brutal. Like, you're looking for a little sympathy at home if work's tough.
0: Yeah, I think you hit the nail on the head there, actually. Thanks for checking in.
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1: 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Tomorrow night, well, not tomorrow, Saturday night, it's going to be epic. Taylor Swift is joining us. Taylor Swift at 7 o'clock Saturday night. Don't want you to miss out. Make sure you're here.

Sammy working late, but got the rest of the week off. That's awesome. You know, if you plan it out right, Monday is a holiday, you'd have a 4-day weekend. Sammy did that. Congrats, her. She wanted to hear this song.

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0: And Amanda's having an issue because her man was complaining about his work. She's like, just quit. And I was like, oh, was I a jerk for that? What do you think, Julie?
1: No, toughen up. You're an employee. You're not an owner. He's your boss. This is what happens when you don't own the company. Just do your job.
0: Oof.
1: This is what happens when you don't own.
0: Hey, listen, honesty, brutal, but honesty. You want to chime in for group therapy? Was she a little too harsh? Should she have motivated her husband just to stick it out? 1-877-367-4432. Here we go.

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1: Number one for new country. 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Guaranteed human.

0: and thank you for hanging with us. It's Wayne D. Going to be diving into group therapy. 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
1: He's a ranch hand in a pinch, man. 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Because she's a gold digger with a quick trigger. A cast iron skillet swinging lid flipper. Now he's a double wide on the county line.

horseback. 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

appreciate you letting us be a part of your day. Listen, Miley Cyrus decides to go for a little bit of an identity change, and her dad has chimed in on what he thinks of it. Yeah, Billy Ray getting real loud right now. We'll talk about that and more with the iHeartCountry Roundup on the way here in just under 15 minutes. Well, I'd

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0: And it's Wayne D diving into some of the biggest stories out of Nashville. It's the iHeart Country Roundup. Miley Cyrus has officially just changed her name to Miley. Now, obviously not in real life. She's still getting bills to Miley Cyrus. Her credit card still says Miley Cyrus. But when it comes to entertainment, she wants to just be Miley. Her dad commented with the throwback photo he posted on social media. He says, "Family means more than ever now. I always called my little girl Miley. Just Miley. And I'll continue to call her that as she moves forward. So proud of my baby girl." That's pretty cool. He said he feels good about her going with her first name. And Dollywood recently announced a way that they will continue to pay tribute to Dolly after her passing. They're introducing a new character in the park. He said it makes complete sense for us to look forward to a new chapter being added to our park in 2027. The Dollywood president said this new character will be named the Dreammaker after Dolly, who not only made her own dreams come true, but also did the same for those around her. And you know you're a big deal when a social media post goes viral of you announcing your dog's name. Taylor Swift, Travis Kelce shared on social media recently that they have a brand new puppy. And that puppy's name is Wendy. No, for real, Wendy is the dog's name. Although I do like pets with people names. It's funny, right? Hey, speaking of Taylor Swift, she will be our guest Saturday night. iHeart Country House Party. It's a massive show that happens right here. Don't miss out. 7 o'clock Saturday night.
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7: Happy Friday, everybody. Welcome to show number 1701. It's After Midnight. I'm your host, Granger Smith. So glad to be with you. I've got some good news to share with you. Hang tight for it. Some Nashville news. Ann Hudson's going to share with you stories about your favorite stars out there in Nashville. I got a good Friday edition list of country music to play for you. Whatever the reason you're here tonight, you're in a good place. It's Friday. We're After Midnight.

0: 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Now, I know it's Friday, and that's already really good news, but how about a good news story to go on top of that? Hang on for two songs, and I'll share some with you.
1: I got a call from a friend who don't call very often.

Listen, I get it. Not everyone sleeps at night. Some of us think, some of us drive, some of us pray. Granger's with you through it all. Thanks for being a part of the After Midnight family.

0: You use a story that'll make you smile. 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
1: Down in Cape Coral, Florida, a man wearing Batman pajamas became a real-life superhero. His security system alerted him to movement outside in the middle of the night, and when he checked, he found someone breaking into cars. Instead of hiding inside, he chased the subject down in his full Batman sleepwear and held him down until the police showed up. Officers said that the guy had already been stealing cash and gift cards from several vehicles, and thanks to Pajama Batman, they were able to stop him before he hit more.
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1: I got a topic next hour. I want to hear from you. This is the question. What's your opinion on electric cars? Where do you stand on this? We're going to talk. I want to hear from you. 866-607-8383.

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1: Granger, this is Doug. Just want to say hello to all the truck drivers out there. I'm driving back from Austin, Texas up to Fort Worth after delivering the groceries down there.
0: Thank you, brother, very much. I appreciate you listening to the show. Baby,

0: 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Ann is about to join us with another round of Nashville news. Ann, what do you got coming up?
1: Oh my gosh, Granger, do you remember when Luke Bryan got all kinds of criticism for that song and the lyrics, Fish Hunt, Golf Drink? Well, he responded to that criticism. I got that story coming up in your Nashville news next. It's hard to-

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0: to a grown man that's made a ton of money doing this.
1: Luke also said he felt like jealousy might be behind some of the criticism and said that he would never allow his own kids to treat people online the way some critics have treated him. Well, this is exciting. One of the biggest country festival lineups of 2027 has been announced, starring none other than George Strait. He'll headline Boots in the Park, New Mexico, happening on May 14th through the 16th in 2027, obviously. And the rest of the lineup is pretty stacked as well, with Brooks and Dunn, Jason Aldean, Zach Top, and John Party also performing. And even more artists are going to be announced soon. Pre-sale begins on September 10th, followed by general sale on September 11th.
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9: Hey, welcome to Friday, everybody. It's finally here. The best day of the work week. Granger Smith here, your host. Hour number two starts right now. Hey, what's your opinion on electric cars? That's what I've been asking. I've gotten some really good phone calls about this. They seem to be, as of right now, a little one-sided. Where do you stand? 866-607-8383. Plus, it's the return of college football this weekend, and Earl Dibbles Jr. is back with this season's Dip'em and Pick'em. He'll be here coming up later this hour. Hang tight. After

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0: Thanks for staying up. 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
1: Okay, I got to say, personally, this is one of my favorite topics we've done in a long time because I'm so interested in these phone calls because they're so negative. I've got the Ant-Man.
2: Has there been anyone that has been like, man, I'm all about these electric cars?
1: Yeah, so the question is, how do you feel about electric cars? And I think, let me just say, qualify this by saying, I don't have an electric car. I don't necessarily want an electric car. I don't have a use for an electric car. I'm one of these guys that drives an old Duramax. So I don't have skin in the game. Mm-hmm. But I think the tide is turning as far as there are more people accepting the electric cars and benefiting from them.
2: Right.
1: I guess I can say it. That's the nice way to say it.
2: Sure.
1: But everyone so far is against it that calls this radio show.
2: So any supporters out there?
1: Anybody? 866-607-8383.
3: Hey, Norby here from North Carolina. Electric car thing? No, I'm totally against it. If you lived in the city, I can see why. In the country, no way. You know, they don't tell you when EV how much it costs to replace the battery. One thing is too expensive to buy a car. Another thing is, you know, when you drive it, it's to get 300 hours per drive. Okay, don't turn on the radio, don't turn on the air conditioning. It takes all the way from my battery life. And next thing you know, you run out of battery life and your side of the road broke down. Craziest thing I've seen on the road was an EV Cybertruck, a generator sitting in the trunk charging it while I was driving. So what's the whole purpose of that? That generator puts out more pollution than the car would do. So, love your show. Have a good one.
1: That's one of the most redneck things I've heard in a long time.
2: I would love to see a picture of that.
1: Yeah,
2: a Cybertruck with a generator in the back full of diesel charging the Cybertruck.
1: So I got to say, I hear you, brother, and I hear those concerns. First of all, they're just not that expensive. If you look at Facebook Marketplace, you look at a used one, they're not that expensive. Batteries last longer than we think. They go farther than we think because I got to stop and use the restroom anyway on a road trip. And people, these Teslas specifically will drive. This show is not sponsored, by the way. Let me just say
2: maybe
1: that.
2: Maybe it should be. Can we do that?
1: I sound like I'm like advocating for
2: them. Well, Elon just lives down the road. So come on.
1: But I will say that those Teslas will go, it doesn't leave you on the side of the road if you're run out of charge. The Teslas will go automatically to find the place.
2: We're about to run out. We need to go find a charge.
1: It knows as you're running out where the next place is, and it's already going there. You don't have a choice because it wants to protect you from this thing. So I don't know. I think that the tide's changing with these things.
2: I think so too. And you and I've had conversations. I've started looking. I found one the other day that was 12,000 miles for 30 grand. On Facebook,
1: it's practically brand new.
2: Yeah, it's brand new. In a normal one, that would have been two oil changes ever.
1: Yeah. Let me say one negative thing I did hear from a person close to me. He's a lineman. Okay. And he told me that people they're adding the superchargers in their garages and their houses. If you're living in a neighborhood with, all the houses, they're drawing too much power to the garage.
2: Oh, interesting.
1: That the house, the infrastructure wasn't built for.
2: Oh. Oh, so wow.
1: That's okay. Something I hadn't heard yet.
2: Yeah.
1: But he's like, yeah, people, and it was more of an indictment on the home builders.
2: Home builders are not ahead enough
1: to say, maybe one day this person will charge an EV in their garage.
2: Yeah.
1: So we should wire the house for that. They're not, these homes, the wires are too small, basically.
2: Yeah, saying. I could see that.
1: 866-607-8383.
4: 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That'd be pretty cool, though.
2: I don't think that's the way it works, though.
1: We need one of these big YouTubers, to do this.
2: Oh,
1: one of these guys
2: that
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1: Hey, Granger, it's Julian up here in Montana. 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
0: Hey, thanks for listening to After Midnight, buddy. I really appreciate that. Sweet.

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Earl Nibbles Jr. is back to kick off the new season of Dip'em and Pick'em. He'll be here to pick college football games based on who's more country. All this coming up next.

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1: 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We're a late night family. And Granger Smith is the voice that keeps the night going strong. Thanks for riding with us here on After Midnight with Granger Smith.

0: It's time for Dip'em and Pick'em with Earl Dibbles Jr. on After Midnight. After
1: Midnight. First weekend here, and there's so much fluff in these games, you'd think them cheerleaders is having themselves a pillow fight. Up first, Tennessee Volunteers is taking on Furman. Furman? What do you think their mascot is? Bigfoot. I don't know how much fur Tennessee's volunteering to take off these men, but my bet is it's a close shave. Winners, Tennessee's. Next fluff game, Michigan Wolverines is taking on the Western Michigan Broncos. If you saw this kind of thing in the wild, the tables might be flipped. I bet a wild Bronco would stop a mud hole in a Wolverine in real life. But this is on the gridiron, so it's probably safe to say winners, Michigan's. Last one, and this might be the only one non-fluff game as they putting it in prime time, and them LSU Tigers is taking on Clemson. Ain't he the Tigers too? Shoot. Hey, I've been hearing LSU's been bringing on some ex-NFL players this season, and they might get kicked out of the SEC. Boy, this is a crazy game, this cool college football thing. But NFL players are not. I'm not sure Clemson stands much of a chance going into Death Valley. Well, the one in Louisiana, that is. Winners, LSU's.
0: Dip 'em and pick 'em with Earl Dibbles Jr. For more, follow us on Instagram at After Midnight Granger Smith.
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8: 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I'm Granger Smith, your host. We're going to talk about some things that went down on this day in history coming up, plus some Nashville news with Ann Hudson, stories about those country stars out there in Nashville and what they're up to. Hang tight for all of this early on a Friday. Keep the station right here. I threw it.

Big 95.5. A U.S. president made the first transcontinental TV broadcast. Do you know who that might have been? I'll share coming up in history in two songs, plus some other things that went down on this day. Hang tight.

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0: loves talking about history, and he's even got the diploma to prove it. It's time for This Day in History on After Midnight with Granger Smith.
1: On this day, September the 4th, 1886, Apache leader Geronimo surrendered to U.S. government troops. 1951, President Truman made the first transcontinental television broadcast. 1957, Arkansas troops blocked the Little Rock Nine from entering a segregated high school. 2002, Kelly Clarkson won the first American Idol. 2014, comedy legend Joan Rivers passed away. Some famous birthdays include R&B singer Beyonce and comedian Damon Wayans. Those are just a few things that went down on this day in history.
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1: Hey, what's up, Greg? This is the White Lightning down here in Fernandina Beach, Florida. Come on, appreciate what you do. Enjoy what you do. Keep doing what you do. Talk at you later.
0: Hey, thanks for listening to After Midnight, buddy. I really appreciate that.

Potts Farm was a place to go. 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
1: We've got someone who stays connected to Nashville just for you. Her name is Ann Hudson. Ann, what do you got coming up in Nashville news?
2: Oh, I love this so much, Granger. Long before Ella Langley was selling out arenas, one of her teachers believed in her enough to give her something really incredibly special. So Ella was finally got the chance to return the favor, and it's a full circle surprise, and I've got that story coming up in your Nashville news next. Wow.

0: Here's what's new in Nashville. Here's Ann Hudson.
1: Oh, this is such a cute Ella Langley story. You know, she grew up in Alabama, and she met her teacher, Coach Pop, before school to play guitar. Well, when she left for Nashville, he gave her his own 12-string guitar. And during Ella's two sold-out Auburn shows, she invited Coach Pop backstage and surprised him with a dandelion guitar of his own, personally signed with the message, "Love you, Coach Pop." I thought that was so cute. I just loved it. Well, this is exciting. One of the biggest country festival lineups of 2027 has been announced, starring none other than George Strait. He'll headline Boots in the Park, New Mexico, happening on May 14th through the 16th in 2027, And the rest of the lineup is pretty stacked as well, with Brooks and Dunn, Jason Aldean, Zach Top, and John Party also performing. And even more artists are going to be announced soon. Pre-sale begins on September 10th, followed by general sale on September 11th.
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7: Third shift, Friday crew, you finally made it. The best day of the work week is here. It's Friday. I'm Granger Smith, your host of After Midnight. Hey, I've got this question. Who does fall remind you of? Is there a person that fall, the season, reminds you of? Call me. 866-607-8383. Plus, it's the return of college football this weekend, and Earl Dibbles Jr. is back with this season's Dip'em and Pick'em. He'll be here coming up later this hour. Hang tight.
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Number one for new country, Big 95.5. Okay, the question of the hour, who does fall remind you of? We'll talk about this in two songs. 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
1: Okay, we're asking this question. Who does fall remind you of? Is there a person that fall, the season, reminds you of? 866-607-8383.
2: My mom is the one I think about when it comes fall time. We always did things together in the fall. Thank you. This is Guy Miller.
1: Yeah, a lot of mamas. A lot of daddies, a lot of mamas on these
3: Grandmamas, too.
1: Grandmamas. 866.
3: What was grandpa doing?
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4: Who does fall remind me of? 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My granny, she loves the fall foliage. When it's trees change colors, I think about her. And in the mountains, in the Blue Ridge Mountains, the fall foliage, it looks even more beautiful.
1: Another shout out for granny.
3: Another one. Granny. Yeah, it's granny. Just granny.
1: Yeah, out there in the Blue Ridge.
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1: Hey, boss. I'm calling in, coming from McAllen to Westbrook. Work at a bar. So, you know, balancing the long night out with an early morning drive. 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
2: I saw you going by, I had to say hello. 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

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Earl Dibbles Jr. is back to kick off the new season of Dip 'em and Pick 'em. 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

0: time for Dip'em and Pick'em with Earl Dibbles Jr. on After Midnight. After
1: Midnight. First weekend here, and there's so much fluff in these games, you'd think them cheerleaders is having themselves a pillow fight. Up first, Tennessee Volunteers is taking on Furman. Furman? What do you think their mascot is? Bigfoot. I don't know how much fur Tennessee's volunteering to take off these men, but my bet is it's a close shave. Winners, Tennessee's. Next fluff game. Michigan Wolverines is taking on the Western Michigan Broncos. If you saw this kind of thing in the wild, the tables might be flipped. I bet a wild Bronco would stop a mud hole in a Wolverine in real life. But this is on the gridiron, so it's probably safe to say winners, Michigan's. Last one, and this might be the only one non-fluff game as they putting it in prime time, and them LSU Tigers is taking on Clem's son. Ain't he the Tigers too? Shoot. Hey, I've been hearing LSU's been bringing on some ex-NFL players this season, and they might get kicked out of the SEC. Boy, this is a crazy game, this cool college football thing. But NFL players are not. I'm not sure Clem's son stands much of a chance going into Death Valley. Well, the one in Louisiana, that is. Winners, LSU's.
0: Dip'em and Pick'em with Earl Dibbles Jr. For more, follow us on Instagram at After Midnight Granger Smith.
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5: 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What's up? Welcome to After Midnight with me, your host, Granger Smith. So grateful you guys have made this America's favorite radio program. And I've got some good news besides that I want to read for you, hopefully put a smile on your face early on a Friday. And then Nashville news, Ann Hudson's going to have you covered on that. 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All of this coming up soon this hour. 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

Number one for new country, Big 95.5. Now, I know it's Friday, and that's already really good news, but how about a good news story to go on top of that? Hang on for two songs, and I'll share some with you. Buffett's

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1: Down in Cape Coral, Florida, a man wearing Batman pajamas became a real-life superhero. His security system alerted him to movement outside in the middle of the night, and when he checked, he found someone breaking into cars. Instead of hiding inside, he chased the subject down in his full Batman sleepwear and held him down until the police showed up. Officers said that the guy had already been stealing cash and gift cards from several vehicles, and thanks to Pajama Batman, they were able to stop him before he hit more.
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0: 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Who does fall remind you of? 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
1: Hey, Granger, what's going on, bro? We're listening out of Temple, Texas here with the Hulk Horn, with the BNSF Railways out here. Have a good night. Thanks, buddy.
0: Hey, thanks for listening, man. I appreciate the kind words.
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0: 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Ann is about to join us with another round of Nashville news. 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
1: Oh my gosh, Granger, do you remember when Luke Bryan got all kinds of criticism for that song and the lyrics, Fish Hunt, Golf Drink? Well, he responded to that criticism. I got that story coming up in your Nashville News Nash. She drank

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2: 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It's a community. Country music and conversations that matter. Hang with us till sunrise here on After Midnight with Granger Smith.

0: news from Nashville's Music Row. It's Ann Hudson.
1: Luke Bryan admits the online backlash over his song Fish Hunt Golf Drink got under his skin. Critics accused him of using AI and attacked the song for its simple lyrics. But Luke says a few young influencers created that narrative that everybody else just kind of followed along with.
2: Well, wait, I'm not sure I'm happy about a bunch of teenagers telling a 50-year-old man he's a piece of songwriter.
3: But that's what.
2: And then I'm like, dude, you're 16. You're talking to a grown man that's made a ton of money doing this.
1: Luke also said he felt like jealousy might be behind some of the criticism and said that he would never allow his own kids to treat people online the way some critics have treated him. Well, this is exciting. One of the biggest country festival lineups of 2027 has been announced, starring none other than George Strait. He'll headline Boots in the Park, New Mexico, happening on May 14th through the 16th in 2027, obvi. And the rest of the lineup is pretty stacked as well, with Brooks and Dunn, Jason Aldean, Zach Top, and John Party also performing. And even more artists are going to be announced soon. Pre-sale begins on September 10th, followed by general sale on September 11th.
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Big 95.5. Hey, thanks for sharing your Friday, or at least part of it, here with me on After Midnight, y'all. Before you take off and get that Friday started, let me remind you, God is great and He is worthy of our praise. I'm Granger Smith, coming to y'all from the Yee Yee Farm in Central Texas. If you want to hang out some more, we can. I'm going to be kicking off Mornings with Granger here in just a few minutes. That's on our new streaming channel called Yee Yee Radio. You can find that in the link of the bio of our Instagram at After Midnight Granger Smith, or just search for Yee Yee Radio. She was

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8: 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I'm Granger Smith, your host. Thank you for making this America's favorite radio program. We're going to talk about some things that went down on this day in history coming up, plus some Nashville news, stories about your favorite stars out there in Nashville with Ann Hudson. All of this here on this final hour of Friday's edition. 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

0: 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A U.S. president made the first transcontinental TV broadcast. Do you know who that might have been? I'll share coming up in history in two songs, plus some other things that went down on this day. Hang tight.
1: A 40 HP Johnson on a flat bottom metal boat. Coke cans and BB guns, barbed wire and old fence posts. 8-point bucks in autumn.

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0: loves talking about history, and he's even got the diploma to prove it. 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
1: On this day, September the 4th, 1886, Apache leader Geronimo surrendered to U.S. government troops. 1951, President Truman made the first transcontinental television broadcast. 1957, Arkansas troops blocked the Little Rock Nine from entering a segregated high school. 2002, Kelly Clarkson won the first American Idol. 2014, comedy legend Joan Rivers passed away. Some famous birthdays include R&B singer Beyonce and comedian Damon Wayans. Those are just a few things that went down on this day in history.
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You are the heroes working that third shift, keeping the world going. 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
1: Ranger Smith, this is Red at Mountain Mart. I listen to you every night when I get to work. You rock, man.
0: Ah, thank you so much for that. Thank you for listening tonight. New truck, big lady.

0: Big 95.5, number one for new country. We've got someone who stays connected to Nashville just for you. Her name is Ann Hudson. Ann, what do you got coming up in Nashville news?
1: Oh, I love this so much, Granger. Long before Ella Langley was selling out arenas, one of her teachers believed in her enough to give her something really incredibly special. So Ella was finally got the chance to return the favor, and it's a full circle surprise, and I've got that story coming up in your Nashville news next. Some

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1: Whether you're on the road, on the job, or you just can't sleep, Granger Smith is right here with you. 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

0: Here's what's new in Nashville. Here's Ann Hudson.
1: Oh, this is such a cute Ella Langley story. You know, she grew up in Alabama, and she met her teacher, Coach Pop, before school to play guitar. Well, when she left for Nashville, he gave her his own 12-string guitar. And during Ella's two sold-out Auburn shows, she invited Coach Pop backstage and surprised him with a dandelion guitar of his own, personally signed with the message, "Love you, Coach Pop." I thought that was so cute. I just loved it. Well, this is exciting. One of the biggest country festival lineups of 2027 has been announced, starring none other than George Strait. He'll headline Boots in the Park, New Mexico, happening on May 14th through the 16th in 2027, obvi. And the rest of the lineup is pretty stacked as well, with Brooks and Dunn, Jason Aldean, Zach Top, and John Party also performing. And even more artists are going to be announced soon. Pre-sale begins on September 10th, followed by general sale on September 11th.
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Number one for new country, Big 95.5. Well, good morning, y'all. It's Friday, and you're here on Mornings with Granger. I'm Granger Smith, your host. I've got the perfect way to kickstart your weekend, I think. I've got some good news to tell you. Stay tuned for a story that's definitely going to lift your spirits.

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0: Down in Cape Coral, Florida, a man wearing Batman pajamas became a real-life superhero. His security system alerted him to movement outside in the middle of the night, and when he checked, he found someone breaking into cars. Instead of hiding inside, he chased the subject down in his full Batman sleepwear and held him down until the police showed up. Officers said that the guy had already been stealing cash and gift cards from several vehicles, and thanks to Pajama Batman, they were able to stop him before he hit more.
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1: 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I got that story coming up in your Nashville news next. 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
1: News from Nashville's Music Row. It's Ann Hudson.
2: Luke Bryan admits the online backlash over his song Fish Hunt Golf Drink got under his skin. Critics accused him of using AI and attacked the song for its simple lyrics. But Luke says a few young influencers created that narrative that everybody else just kind of followed along with.
3: Well, wait, I'm not sure I'm happy about a bunch of teenagers telling a 50-year-old man he's a piece of songwriter.
4: But that's what
3: and then I'm like, dude, you're 16. You're talking to a grown man that's made a ton of money doing this.
2: Luke also said he felt like jealousy might be behind some of the criticism and said that he would never allow his own kids to treat people online the way some critics have treated him. Well, this is exciting. One of the biggest country festival lineups of 2027 has been announced, starring none other than George Strait. He'll headline Boots in the Park, New Mexico, happening on May 14th through the 16th in 2027, obvi. And the rest of the lineup is pretty stacked as well, with Brooks and Dunn, Jason Aldean, Zach Top, and John Party also performing. And even more artists are going to be announced soon. Pre-sale begins on September 10th, followed by general sale on September 11th.
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1: Well, Granger, you wanted to know where we was all from. So, yes, I'm in South Texas. 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Thank you. I appreciate your show. You're doing a great job. Love it.
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1: Okay, two songs. We're asking this question. I want to hear from you. Where do you stand on electric cars? 866-607-8383. We were sitting.

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2: Okay, I got to say, personally, this is one of my favorite topics we've done in a long time because I'm so interested in these phone calls because they're so negative. I've got the Ant-Man.
3: Has there been anyone that has been like, man, I'm all about these electric cars?
2: Yeah, so the question is, how do you feel about electric cars? And I think, let me just say, qualify this by saying, I don't have an electric car. I don't necessarily want an electric car. I don't have a use for an electric car. I'm one of these guys that drives an old Duramax. So I don't have skin in the game. Mm-hmm. But I think the tide is turning as far as there are more people accepting the electric cars and benefiting from them.
3: Right.
2: I guess I can say it. That's the nice way to say it.
3: Sure.
2: But everyone so far is against it that calls this radio show.
3: So any supporters out there,
2: anybody, 866-607-8383.
4: Hey, Norby here from North Carolina. Electric car thing, I'm totally against it. If you lived in the city, I can see why. In the country, no way. You know, they don't tell you when EV, how much it costs to replace the battery. One thing is too expensive to buy a car. Another thing is, you know, when you drive it, it's to get 300 hours per four drive. Okay, don't turn on the radio, don't turn on the air conditioning. It takes all the way from my battery life. And next thing you know, you run out of battery life and the side of the road broke down. Craziest thing I've seen on the road was an EV Cybertruck, a generator sitting in the trunk charging it while I was driving. So what's the whole purpose of that? That generator puts out more pollution than the car would do. So love your show, have a good one.
2: That's one of the most redneck things I've heard in a long time.
3: I would love to see a picture of that.
2: Yeah,
3: a Cybertruck with a generator in the back full of diesel charging the Cybertruck.
2: So I got to say, I hear you, brother, and I hear those concerns. First of all, they're just not that expensive. If you look at Facebook Marketplace, you look at a used one, they're not that expensive. Batteries last longer than we think. They go farther than we think because I got to stop and use the restroom anyway on a road trip. And people, these Teslas specifically, will drive. This show is not sponsored, by the way. Let me just say
3: maybe
2: that.
3: Maybe it should be. Can we do that?
2: I sound like I'm like advocating for
3: them. Elon just lived down the road. So come on.
2: But I will say that those Teslas will go, it doesn't leave you on the side of the road if you're run out of charge. The Teslas will go automatically to find the place.
3: We're about to run out. We need to go find a charge.
2: It knows as you're running out where the next place is, and it's already going there. You don't have a choice because it wants to protect you from this thing. So I don't know. I think that the tide's changing with these things.
3: I think so too. And like I said, you and I've had conversations. I've started looking. I found one the other day that was 12,000 miles for 30 grand on Facebook.
2: It's practically brand new.
3: Yeah, it's brand new. In a normal one, that would have been two oil changes ever.
2: Yeah. Let me say one negative thing I did hear from a person close to me. He's a lineman. Okay. And he told me that they're adding the superchargers in their garages and their houses. If you're living in a neighborhood with, all the houses, they're drawing too much power to the garage.
3: Oh, interesting.
2: That the house, the infrastructure wasn't built for.
3: Oh. Oh, so wow.
2: That's okay. Something I hadn't heard yet.
3: Yeah.
2: But he's like, yeah, people. And it was more of an indictment on the home builders.
3: Home builders are not ahead enough
2: to say, maybe one day this person will charge an EV in their garage. Yeah. We should wire the house for them. They're not, these homes, the wires are too small, basically.
3: He's saying. I could see that.
2: 866-607-8383.
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3: I don't think that's the way it works, though.
2: We need one of these big YouTubers, to do this.
3: Oh,
2: one of these guys
3: that
2: like Whistling Diesel or something. 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

0: 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Well, happy Friday, y'all. I appreciate you spending part of your morning with me on Mornings with Granger. You got weekend plans? 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
2: First weekend here, and there's so much fluff in these games, you'd think them cheerleaders is having themselves a pillow fight. Up first, Tennessee Volunteers is taking on Furman. Furman? What do you think their mascot is? Bigfoot. I don't know how much fur Tennessee is volunteering to take off these men, but my bet is it's a close shave. Winners, Tennessee's. Next fluff game, Michigan Wolverines is taking on the Western Michigan Broncos. If you saw this kind of thing in the wild, the tables might be flipped. I bet a wild Bronco would stop a mud hole in a Wolverine in real life. But this is on the gridiron, so it's probably safe to say winners, Michigan's. Last one, and this might be the only one non-fluff game as they putting it in prime time, and them LSU Tigers is taking on Clem's son. Ain't he the Tigers too? Shoot. Hey, I've been hearing LSU's been bringing on some ex-NFL players this season, and they might get kicked out of the SEC. Boy, this is a crazy game, this cold college football thing. But NFL players are not. I'm not sure Clem's son stands much of a chance going into Death Valley. Well, the one in Louisiana, that is. Winners, LSU's.
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1: 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Hang tight. 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
1: He loves talking about history, and he's even got the diploma to prove it. 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
0: On this day, September the 4th, 1886, Apache leader Geronimo surrendered to U.S. government troops. 1951, President Truman made the first transcontinental television broadcast. 1957, Arkansas troops blocked the Little Rock Nine from entering a segregated high school. 2002, Kelly Clarkson won the first American Idol. 2014, comedy legend Joan Rivers passed away. Some famous birthdays include R&B singer Beyonce and comedian Damon Wayans. Those are just a few things that went down on this day in history.
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Good morning and happy Friday, y'all. I'm Granger Smith. This is Mornings with Granger. 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

0: 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We've got someone who stays connected to Nashville just for you. Her name is Ann Hudson. Ann, what do you got coming up in Nashville news?
1: Oh, I love this so much, Granger. Long before Ella Langley was selling out arenas, one of her teachers believed in her enough to give her something really incredibly special. So Ella was finally got the chance to return the favor, and it's a full circle surprise, and I've got that story coming up in your Nashville news next.

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1: Here's what's new in Nashville. Here's Ann Hudson.
2: Oh, this is such a cute Ella Langley story. You know, she grew up in Alabama, and she met her teacher, Coach Pop, before school to play guitar. Well, when she left for Nashville, he gave her his own 12-string guitar. And during Ella's two sold-out Auburn shows, she invited Coach Pop backstage and surprised him with a dandelion guitar of his own, personally signed with the message, "Love you, Coach Pop." I thought that was so cute. I just loved it. Well, this is exciting. One of the biggest country festival lineups of 2027 has been announced, starring none other than George Strait. He'll headline Boots in the Park, New Mexico, happening on May 14th through the 16th in 2027, obvi. And the rest of the lineup is pretty stacked as well, with Brooks and Dunn, Jason Aldean, Zach Top, and John Party also performing. And even more artists are going to be announced soon. Pre-sale begins on September 10th, followed by general sale on September 11th.
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1: Hey, it's Chris out here in Tulsa. Out here, I'm a police officer out here trying to catch bad guys. Just want to say what up, Granger. Love it. Love the show.
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Well, good morning, y'all. It's Friday, and you're here on Mornings with Granger. I'm Granger Smith, your host. I've got the perfect way to kickstart your weekend. I think I've got some good news to tell you. Stay tuned for a story that's definitely going to lift your spirits.

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0: Down in Cape Coral, Florida, a man wearing Batman pajamas became a real-life superhero. His security system alerted him to movement outside in the middle of the night, and when he checked, he found someone breaking into cars. Instead of hiding inside, he chased the subject down in his full Batman sleepwear and held him down until the police showed up. Officers said that the guy had already been stealing cash and gift cards from several vehicles, and thanks to Pajama Batman, they were able to stop him before he hit more.
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It is finally Friday, y'all. 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

0: 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Ann is about to join us with another round of Nashville news. 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
1: Oh my gosh, Granger, do you remember when Luke Bryan got all kinds of criticism for that song and the lyrics, Fish Hunt, Golf Drink? Well, he responded to that criticism. I got that story coming up in your Nashville news next.
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1: News from Nashville's Music Row. It's Ann Hudson.
2: Luke Bryan admits the online backlash over his song Fish Hunt Golf Drink got under his skin. Critics accused him of using AI and attacked the song for its simple lyrics. But Luke says a few young influencers created that narrative that everybody else just kind of followed along with.
3: Well, wait, I'm not sure I'm happy about a bunch of teenagers telling a 50-year-old man he's a piece of songwriter.
4: But that's what.
3: And then I'm like, dude, you're 16. You're talking to a grown man that's made a ton of money doing this.
2: Luke also said he felt like jealousy might be behind some of the criticism and said that he would never allow his own kids to treat people online the way some critics have treated him. Well, this is exciting. One of the biggest country festival lineups of 2027 has been announced, starring none other than George Strait. He'll headline Boots in the Park, New Mexico, happening on May 14th through the 16th in 2027, obvi. And the rest of the lineup is pretty stacked as well, with Brooks and Dunn, Jason Aldean, Zach Top, and John Party also performing. And even more artists are going to be announced soon. Pre-sale begins on September 10th, followed by general sale on September 11th.
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1: Dog Ranger, you wanted to know where we was all from. So, yes, I'm in South Texas on my way to get my truck so I can spend the rest of my morning picking up garbage. Thank you. I appreciate your show. You're doing a great job. Love it.
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1: Can't believe it's already Labor Day weekend, and it kind of surprised me. 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
1: Luke Squared, Luke Bryan, and Luke Combs have a new song coming out, and Luke Bryan's been teasing it. I'll play you a little clip coming up in two songs.

Big 95.5. So Luke Bryan has a new album. It's coming out September 18th. And Luke Bryan said over the years, he's just become really good buddies with Luke Combs. Always wanted to do a song with him and really wanted to have a Luke and Luke moment. So they finally have this new collaboration. It's called Finders Keepers. Here's a little clip.

0: 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The album comes out September 18th.
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1: It's Michelle Buckles. I gotta share this story because this just blows my mind. Sometimes I have to struggle to even walk my dog around my neighborhood. And this 91-year-old man just became the oldest person to finish the Appalachian Trail. He completed the whole hike. His name's Dale Graybeard Sanders. He finished the nearly 2,200-mile trail that runs between Georgia and Maine. He did it in like little spurts and took breaks and everything, but still, nearly 2,200 miles. He's 91 years old. I gotta step it up.

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1: The latest from Corey Kent. It's called Empty Words. And Corey says this new music he's working on is like the best he has ever done. He's so proud of it.

0: 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Kenny Chesney going to be playing in Vegas just a couple weeks away. Today is your last day to win that trip. 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
1: Can't believe it's been over a week now since we lost Dolly. And her niece was actually talking about how Dolly wanted to keep her diagnosis even kind of quiet in her own family.
2: 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And so she never wanted to worry anybody.
1: And I think it's so cool that Dollywood is going to build a fountain right by the chapel in honor of Dolly. 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That's so cool.
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0: 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Your chance to win is coming up at 1 o'clock. Hudson Westbrook now. It's called Painted You Pretty.

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We've got the cure. 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
1: 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Well, we officially have a somewhat of a story here in the Lindsey Clancy trial. A mistrial has formally been declared in the Lindsey Clancy murder trial in Massachusetts. It comes after the defense appealed the mistrial decision earlier to a higher court. The jury today told the judge once again that they were deadlocked, prompting the mistrial before giving the defense an hour to appeal it. So basically, the whole thing just gonna start right on over again.
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1: There's a photo that came up in my Explore page on Instagram. It was Ella Langley 4 years ago compared to today. I would not have even recognized her. It's like those bangs made her a totally new person.

0: Big 95.5. It's Michelle Buckles. This week they dropped a new trailer for season 2 of Marshalls. Have you seen that show? I am still thinking about the season finale. Like, if you have not watched that show yet, catch up before season 2 in October. It is so good.
1: Talking family legacy is never about land. 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
0: Seriously, I am on pins and needles. The new season kicks off on CBS October 4th. You gotta watch it.
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0: 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I do not blame Luke Bryan for this at all. He has gotten so much hate online for his song that people think sounds like AI, which, not gonna lie, it kind of does, but I love the song. And it's just classic Luke, you know? Well, he was on Theo Von's podcast talking about it, and I don't blame him.
1: Well, wait, I'm not sure I'm happy about a bunch of teenagers telling a 50-year-old man he's a piece of songwriter.
2: But that's what.
1: And then I'm like, dude, you're 16. You're talking to a grown man that's made a ton of money doing this.
0: Come on, Luke, put them in their place. And honestly, I just appreciate that Luke is so good at making fun of himself. And he is one of the country artists that love him or hate him. I mean, the dude truly lives the country lifestyle. And I respect the heck out of that. Luke Bryan on the way.
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Big 95.5. It's Michelle Buckles. Thanks so much for hanging with me on your Friday. Have a fabulous rest of your afternoon. And don't forget, 5 o'clock, that's your next chance and your last chance to win that trip to Vegas.

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1: 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I hope you're having an awesome day.
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1: 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Are you going to like lay down in the back seat so when people walk by in the parking lot, they don't see you?
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1: Almost to the long week, and I know you're excited. My name's Corey. This is the point of the day where you just stop being productive. 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So you get to watch them as they go from A to B. So pretty exciting. I mean, great safety feature, right? 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
1: 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They're just going to celebrate the players at like a dinner. 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

I saw the old man's face. Front page obituary. He was a millionaire. He left his fortune to some guy he barely knew. His kids were mad as hell. But me, I'm doing well. And I drop by today to just say thanks and pray. And I left a six-pack

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Leaving to go out of town here today. 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
1: Today, one of the busiest travel days for the long weekend. AAA says wait until after dinner before you hit the road unless you don't mind creeping along in traffic.

0: 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Going down in a few weeks, it's our iHeartRadio Music Festival in Vegas. Kenny Chesney, Lainey Wilson, Still Lefty's a special performer at it. 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
1: 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Taylor Swift, Chris Stapleton, Miley Cyrus. Pretty impressive list. Here she is with Boston.

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1: I want to hear from you. What do you got going on for the long weekend? Staying in town? Going somewhere? Hit me up on the free iHeartRadio up at the top back, Mike. Let's check in with Randy. What you doing?
2: Going home. Work.
1: Work is over. Freedom. So get home. Grub down on some food.
2: Yes, sir.
1: What's on the menu for tonight?
2: I don't know what she's making.
1: What she's making? You're not making food?
2: No, I'm going to eat some dinner. I ain't going to make it.
1: You're just going to eat. Oh, well. This might be the last meal you ever have. Definitely going to be sleeping on the couch for the foreseeable future.
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